0: Ska.
1: Strike one, your lies. 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

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Oh my, my, oh my, my love, I take one look at you, you're taking me.

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1: Thank you, DJ.
2: Sponsorem programu jest producent wody mineralnej Muszynianka z zawartością naturalnego magnezu i wapnia. 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